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0: 185 in Guilford. Maryland, Charles Henry 3, Frank David Young, Lincoln.
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0: 336, can you run a van?
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2: 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Date of birth is 08/16/1997. 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

0: Cooperative 2-316, respond for harassment. Chick-fil-A, 5501 Urbana Pike. 10-10 News reporting there is a homeless man that is asking for food. They advise that we're unable to help him. He's out of set, and he threatened to come back later tonight and trash the place. Area 5A, 2011.
1: Sam 4 out, 1060.
0: 360, 10-4. 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

Yeah, month 319 ALS 31 due. 5814 Box Auto Report off of Tamarack Avenue in Crestwood Village. Sheriff Don Bravo, 2012.

Amos 19, Aelis 411 due. Just prior to 340 westbound, Jefferson Technology Boulevard, just being unbridled by 2013.

0: Ambulance 299 ALS 2-2. 804 Dunbrook Court in Warren's Mill. Cardiac patient non Bravo 2013.
1: Ambulance 18 to Frederick. We'll take that call for ambulance, please.
0: Ambulance 18 non Bravo 2013.

0: 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Report of a gray Toyota swerving all over the road. 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
1: One 14, I'll handle 333 sit and run.

0: Furniture 302. Have a 911 open line, 12,344 Sherwood Forest Drive. Was calling from a watch cutting in and out. They reported they did lose their balance and fell and hit their head. We are starting EMS. No East cars are available.
1: 114, I'm being routed and stacked by 1057.
0: 114, 10-4.
1: 382 Frederick, if it's going to be an EMS call, just have them advised if we're needed.
0: 0210-4, 114 direct.

0: reference to 111, respond for a fraud. It's a walk-in at patrol, reference to Buffington Road, Area 3, 2019.
1: Number 4.

0: Predator 2, 2311, respond for trespassing, 14 Elm Street between Emmitsburg Road and Woodside Avenue. 1070 is reporting that their pet showed up to the house and is revving his engine. Doesn't want him there, feels uncomfortable. Vehicle's possibly occupied 4 times. 2311.
1: Correct.
0: 23774.

0: 333 for 302 with an 911. Is it going to be an EMS call?
1: That's right. EMS is en route, and we did ask them to advise if we needed to respond.
0: 10-4.

0: 315. You can change it to a welfare check, but it's how you want.
1: 315.4.
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0: 7 8 7 10 4.

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Prospect All Cars, 15 southbound, Route 77, Thurmont. 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A gray Nissan Sentra, swerving in and out of lanes. Operated by an older, number 2 male. Now passing the wildlife preserve. 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

32336, respond for an assault that occurred in the past by 21, contacting in reference to an incident that occurred with his daughter at school today. Are you safe? 2031.

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Food Lion 6920 Crestwood Boulevard. 1070's reporting. They drove around back. There's a car there with a female slumped over. You can see her breathing, but she's not responsive. 36A, 2032.

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0: Bell, Lee, Edward, Lincoln, Stephanie, Tiara, Tango, Edward, Papa, Henry, Adam, Nora, Ida, Edward, Lincoln, Oscar, Romeo, Edward, Charles, Edward. Date of birth 06/24/1972. Black female, or number one female.
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Over. Virginia, 6400, Charlie, Yankee, Black Highlander.

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1: Sam, you're on.
0: Sam, you're on. Carter 2, 314, respond for a traffic complaint in the area of 11,308 B-Boy Highland School Road. 1070 is reporting there are some guys up the streets doing burnout, racing up and down the road, acting nutty. Area 8, 2051.

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0: Predator 303.
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0: 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The fire police unit at White Rock Avenue is requesting a deputy come talk to him.
1: Okay, I'm going to make contact with him.
0: Network.

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1: B60.
0: Close my card. Keep on the miscellaneous card at the office. And we'll change it if once we get a little deeper in the investigation.

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Protocol cars, Plain Valley Road at Glisten's Mill Road. All the reports a dark color Ford pickup truck, Maryland tag of 2 Echo November 3624. Now in the area of Old Annapolis Road. 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No longer following the vehicle. Located. Observe, take appropriate. 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

0: my Elvis now. 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
1: Go ahead.
0: 11570 Delta Romeo, Maryland. Going to Genesis. The Dragon's back to the top.

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0: Seven, I'll be over.
1: 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We have one at around 336 Jefferson Pike and one in the area of Monocacy Crossing Parkway.

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0: M138 due, Mark Train Station, 100 Southeast Street. Mental patient, police on the scene, non-emergency response, non-Bravo, 2114.
1: Are you working?
0: Able to locate.
1: Ten four. Okay, close.

0: Whatever. 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
1: That's right. Mike was dispatching someone. At 2108, they said ETA of 30 minutes.

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1: 111, case number 51562. Again, 51562.

0: Project to 303. We now have a request for a deputy to go to Bethel and Boulder and speak with a family member.
1: Okay, I'm headed there now.
0: 10-4.

credit queue 2311 2007. Respond for disturbance. McDonald's 200 at Frederick Road. 1017 is Connor reporting there is another male named Logan Marshall there that wants to fight him. Threw a drink at his car. Nothing currently physical. Possibly 6 to 7 people involved. 2120.

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0: 53 mile marker, I 70 westbound. 911 caller, third party. Reports a brown SUV on the shoulder with hazards on. 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If you could check on that, please. Okay. I'm going to change that to 46 cars. I have it as a check welfare.

0: credit to Vermont Units. 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

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I'll call back. A caller said hello and disconnected again. 386A, 2124. Table.

0: 303 for. Can you run a tag and give me the registered owner's address, please?
1: Go ahead with it.
0: 6 Edward Zebra, 9846.
1: Six Edward Zebra 9846 comes back with a registered address of 1591 Andover Lane in Frederick.
0: Okay. Could you send a unit out there and try and make contact with the owner? It's parked in a driveway here, and it's got the homeowners blocked in right next to our crash scene.
2: 75303 is for the family. He's back here.
0: Okay. Is there possible for them to come up and move it?

0: 328 Frick. Copy 1046. Gamble Park Road, Pennsylvania, Nora Boy, Robert 0860, on a white Volkswagen Passat. Can you start me one more routine if that one passed up on?
1: You need to start to Route 40 in Gamble Park.
0: 314, I'll start.
1: 314, 10-4.

subject to 336 respond for harassment in the area of 67 to 24 Fallow Hill Court and Farmer Drive. 1070 is reporting that she has a restraining order against her kid's father. He's currently stalking her. He's circulating the area. Facilitating further, should be in a white BW Passat. 868, 2128.

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1: 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I'm running around checking the area for them now.
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4: Washington County, Box 11-9, Route 340 of the area at the Potomac River Bridge. 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

0: 328 Frederick, can you start EMS to my location?
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1: 10-4.

0: 我说，你说 ，You always see here there's a swap of things, clear. 这不是。Perfect to be 66.
1: Yeah, he's on, Commissioner.
0: This is 10-4. I believe the subject here in Walkersville Community Park, I don't know if that's fenced in or not, but just got a call from a family that's locked in there. And they didn't realize the park closed early. They said they're by St. Timothy Church, so that's where I figured they might be.
1: Alright, that's okay. So that out there.
0: Thank you, sir.
2: Yeah. 7-10-4.
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0: Credit to 316 welfare. 316 10 4.
1: Before, did you want to go back on the hard pass?
2: Three 26, Frederick. I'll take the follow-up.
0: 326-10-4. Three 322 direct.

0: 333 Frederick, have we been able to get in touch with the homeowner?
1: The call came in directly from the alarm company. Doesn't say that they have made any contact.

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1: 114, 10-4.
0: Three twenty-seven,
1: 10-4.

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1: Definitely. Alright, 355 at Rofo.

0: PM on 37 D, second call. 316 Broadway Street, P. Madison Street, and Steins Lane. Is this patient on emergency response 9 Bravo, 2142?
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0: 316 traffic.
1: The blue team for placing him on the sidewalk?
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1: 15 South, North Franklinville, Maryland, 5, Frank Charles, 0602.
2: Three 13, 10-4. 3:26, 71. Dog cars, Green Valley Road in the vicinity, Walden Apples Road, 911 caller. 5 is a black sedan. 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
1: Holden, Oscar, Lincoln, David, Echo, Nora, Douglas, David, Oscar, Uniform, Golf, Lincoln, Al, Jean, Edward, Uniform, Golf, Edward, Adam, Nora, Dita, Brett, Mate, 4485, number 2 now. My apologies, I got the date of birth wrong. It's 5-4-1985.
0: 10-4.

0: 7 Golf Alpha, 2367.
1: Nora, middle name, Mary, Adam, Robert, Ida, Edward, date of birth is 9/12/1980, should be a Hispanic female.
0: Registered to, hey, Maria, out of, Frederick, -29.
2: Alright, she's on 7-3, 4-3.
0: 10-4. Well, we have the right location.
3: 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Otherwise, 10-29 is negative.
4: Has that order been served?

0: part of queue 314, 328 welfare.
1: Okay.
0: 314, 10-4. Frederick 317.
2: Go ahead.
0: Follow through Florida 29's negative.
2: Galaxy get a 28-29. It's going to be Florida tag. David Nora 1-6 X-ray Henry.
0: Credit you 114-333 welfare.
1: Perfect.
0: Okay, number four.

0: product processing.
1: Go ahead.
0: David Nora 16 X-ray Henry through Florida comes back on a silver Chevy to that subject, expires 9 of 26, 29 is negative.
2: Patrol
1: 327.
2: That protective order is confirmed, but it has not been served.
0: Thank you. Roger 336, 316, respond for disturbance. Forest Mill Road at Nightingale Place. 1070 is reporting there are two juvenile males in the road acting like they're hitchhiking, where they're going to get hit. Two number two males, both wearing shorts and no shirt, approximately 14 to 15 years old. Area 16, 2152.
3: Airborne.
4: Three 11, you're in the back.

0: trailer, and you can stack that. We'll handle it.
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0: heard a few Thermont units walk there.
1: 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I'll be meeting the other half of us at the Thermont police station.
0: 20, 7-4.

0: Perfect. G700. Star Police is inquiring if they're able to open the road yet.
1: They're direct. Yes, the road will be open.
0: 10-4 will open. No, thank you.
2: One 14, close the accidental.
0: 1-14, 10-4.

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0: 315, Frederick. Can I get 2729? Last name is going to be George, Adam, Ida, Tom, Henry, Edward, Robert. First name is going to be Adam, Mary, Boy, Edward, Robert, Lincoln, Young. Middle name is Mary, Adam, Robert, Ida, Edward. Date of birth is 1/12/1983, white female.
1: Standby.

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0: I have a report of the vehicle accident. However, the 1070 is reporting they kind of clipped an old, loose dog. Dog seems okay. Collision of Blue Subaru out west in Middletown. West cars all tied up.
1: Several, you hold it.
0: 10-4.

0: 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We are holding two calls out in your area as well.
1: We're correct.
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0: At Phoebus for a traffic stop.

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and let's take 9A, let's say do 75 Ashley Way off of Fox Rock Drive, Central Office 9, Bravo 2228.

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1: It's 19.
0: Could you start to say medic for syncope?
1: It's 19 requesting ALS for syncope 2238.

Dallas 2 to call him. Was 19 on the scene. 502 Color Avenue between Belmont Avenue and Evergreen Avenue in Rosedale. 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

32-333, respond for a situation via of 2249 of Jordan Green Road and Rural Green Court, 1017 was front side here, 16. FIV 2239.

0: 315. You can have me as suspicious.
1: 315, 10-4. 333, you direct on the call. 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

0: Ambulance 248 ALS 29 due 59 West Frederick Street off of Georgetown Road. Trouble breathing 9, Bravo 2240.
1: Suspicious situation in the area of 2249 Regina Drive. 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
2: Yeah.

0: 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Can we have a contact here for the dog room? We out here waiting for him at the CVS.
1: 3, 10, 4.

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Carter 2, 316, 336, respond for a welfare check. Near a Breaksport Road at the Monocacy River. 1010 seems reporting there is a older number 2 male wearing camo walking in the roadway. Area 5A, 2310.

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0: Reference your pedestrian on Rex Forks. We dealt with him earlier on G5. Pretty sure it's the same guy. Just at 43 for the responding units. He was not compliant, confrontational.
1: 10-4-3-16-336 rep.
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0: 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Or to Q336 Welfare. Ready to 336 Welfare.
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0: 328, 10-4.

0: 322 traffic.
1: Three twenty.
0: 15 southbound, South Eaton, Maryland, 1 George Victor 4653.

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0: Are you able to start a cab out to my location? He's going to have funds, and I'll have an address when you're ready.
1: Yeah, with the address.
0: Four nine seven three Flossie Ave. 10-4.
1: And is it going to be cash or card?
0: He's got $40 in cash.
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0: Ambulance 198, Remington 52, due 503, Trudeau Drive to Moore Street and Western Avenue. Just paying 9 Bravo, 2325.
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2: 4 is now in Dorchester. It's going to be 5, David Boy, 1248.
0: /315, 10-4. Verdict to 322, Welfare.
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0: 322, 10-4.

315 Frederick, can I get a 2729? 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Middle name is going to be Nora Edward Charles Ocean. Date of birth is 4/25/95, black male out of Virginia.

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1: 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Headed to the HPQ welfare?
2: Yeah.
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0: 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It's a walking in patrol. West cars are tied up.
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1: Predictive 336, 316, respond for 1096, subject 6657 at Canada Goose Court. Off Robin Drive, 1017 is reporting that their daughter's having a manic moment, still obtaining further. Area 6A, 2346.

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0: 315, 10-4.

0: Affirmative two, units responding to Canada Goose. The subject is a number 5 female, 17 years old. Caller states she is being violent. Could hear the mom saying, do not fight me.
1: Hey, Shane Carter. Are these folks from out of midnight?
2: I'm not sure. Possibly.
3: Was that for Red?
2: That's correct.

0: 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I think it's nice to be. Start up there.
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2: On my radio, it does not work. In the middle of Frederick. Can you tell me who that's assigned to?
1: 24 is going to take it. It's going to be 13504 Water Station Road in Rocky Ridge. Repeating 13504 Rocky Ridge Road. Your crossroad is Long's Mills Road. An intoxicated person punched another guy in the mouth. He has left and headed towards Woodsboro. I haven't deciphered which vehicle this is yet. Stand by.
2: Therefore, if you get any info on that suspect vehicle, can you point it out so we can try to have somebody locate it?
1: Great, let me figure it out.

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1: Good.
0: We have a missing person, 7806 Lowe's Court, off Hope Mills Lane. It's in the south. The area cars are busy. The 1017 of I's 18-year-old son is struggling with mental illness and substance abuse. Now he's gone.
1: Simple.

0: D6, New Frederick.
1: 60, go ahead.
0: I was following a vehicle up over South Mountain. I had to drop down the other side to stop it. I'll put the information on the car. The radio wasn't working.

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1: Go ahead.
0: Holding a noise complaint in the south, Crestwood Manor.
1: 10-4.
2: C-24. I'm not sure where the victim's going to be. The caller and the victim were at Mount Tabor Church currently, but the caller says he wants to remain anonymous and not going to stick around.
3: Alright, you got fortune to say for wrapping out his drunk push. Crush that. I'm going to start up that area so if I can look at you.
4: Thank you for

0: Apparently these radios don't work. But if you just have me that card, I'll be around for a pair. You give him a call.
1: 10-4. So apparently the address was given is the caller's address, and that is not where this all occurred. I guess it occurred at the church, I'm not sure.
2: Twenty-four, sure.

0: 336, what's nature?
1: 327, negative case number. Complaining, I'm not breathing.
0: Case number 51633, meaning 51633.
1: 10-4, thank you.

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0: Ambulance 319, ALS 31 due, 6657 Canada Goose Court in Robin Meadows. 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
1: Here to Marine 1, 2, and
2: 7. Oh. 35, I'll see.
1: 35, 10-4. The car number, is it 77?
2: That's right, 77.
1: Seven. What else is it?

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1: A-list 20, go ahead.
0: Just for your information, we did upgrade it to a cardiac arrest. Engine 201, EMS 901 are assigned to it.
1: A-list 20, copy.

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1: Bye-bye.
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0: Ranger 2, right?
1: Engine 201 responding 9 Bravo, 0005.

0: Ambulance 209 on scene, 007.
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0: No, DNR was presented, terminating resuscitation.
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0: for the 314, respond to a noise complaint, 201 West Main Street, Crest Apartments, Building B, Boy, Apartment 1. Looks like the noise blasting a drum set. Caller states that this has been going on for a few months. Area 13, double 16.
1: 10-4, stacked it and put me on the CPR.
0: 13-10-4.

0: 702 traffic.
1: Seven
0: 15 southbound, mile marker 24, Ontario, Edward Adam Paul Nora 888.
1: 702-10-4.
2: 302, Frederick.
1: 302.
2: 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It should be through T-Mobile, please.
1: 302-10-4.

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1: Class of Ocean David, Ida, Edward, George, William, Union, first is going to be Charles Henry, Union, Mary Adam, middle name is going to be Henry, date of birth is 3/31/1982, Maryland Sound Active, MD, 1027-2434-869.
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2: 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Go ahead.
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3: 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I copy you.
2: 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The victim and the caller are here. Copy to Maryland 27. 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
1: 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Again, 51634.

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0: 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Three 15 welfare.
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10-24. Let me clear that location. The victim is hesitant to press charges or interact with that the individual tonight. So I'll be clear, sleeping on the report, or on the card for the report.

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0: 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Allergic reaction, EMS 2106.
1: Persia 332 Welfare.
2: Okay.
1: 332 10-4. Persia 326 Welfare.
3: Okay.
1: 326 10-4.

Amyland 6-8 responding, mutually to Adams County, Box 2212. Devonshire Village Apartments, 2636 Emmitsburg Road, Apartment 13. Allergic reaction, EMS 2-108.

0: 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Confirms no emergency. Area 16109.
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1: 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Roger the 326, all there.
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0: I'm in contact with the 1017. She's going to send me some... She's going to send me some pictures and additional information. You can close that, but tell me a case number. You can tell me a case number, close it out, and put me back on that traffic details.

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3: Maryland 1 George Young 5014 returns on a 2024 Volkswagen Jetta white in color to Jacob Pugh of East 16th Street, Frederick. Expiration 2/29/28. 29 is negative.
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2: Three George Adam 1531 returns on a 2019 Volkswagen Jetta white in color. Expiration 1/31/27 to Mackenzie Thompson and David Williams. Mackenzie of 808 Tripo. The Williams subject to Hagerstown 29-.
0: Copy of 2729, please on X, do mail.
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0: 4934. The first sound deck, Julian Darnell Greenlee, 831 of 05. Val T. Charles, an under 21 alcohol restriction, 29 negative. His address, 6507 Carson Corp. Frederick. The second sound deck, Mackenzie Jacqueline Thompson, 22805. Suspended C. Charles. Her address, the 808 Trinico.
1: Oh boy.
2: Gold or brown was the distributor.
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0: 336, ferry requesting an ambulance. Can you start KMS?
1: Project 336. They don't know if they need an ambulance. The welfare check is for the subject that won't answer the phone.
0: 10-4. 3-2 Friday, can you hold me out of the welfare?
2: Hello, and I've had one for refusal. Myself and everyone, thanks for being a service such a life.
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1: Go ahead, 66.
0: 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I'm going to put some info in the car.

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0: 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I'll be clear. No off duty, finally.
1: 66-4.
0: Have a wonderful night, Group 5.

Ambulance 339, paramedic engine 23, engine 331, EMS 9012, 8518 East Patrick Street. Unconscious person, police on scene 9 Bravo 147.

ambulance 38 ALS 31 due. 429 North Market Street off West 5th Street. Overdose, police in Route 9, Bravo 155.

Cardio 300, we have a missing person, I-21, called saying that her was staying with her friend, and they both left for the Dominican Republic. Hasn't heard from either one.

0: Yes, everyone, you can go to service.
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0: partnering with 1902 Lumber.
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0: And that's 19207.

Register 36, respond to a trespassing, Sheets, 7301 Executive Way, that a female is refusing to leave, AR 6A, 215.

0: This is Envelo Pete. 270 northbound in the area of exit 32. The white Tesla, color vibes, they are driving bad. If locate, the appropriate authority position, KTA 9182-16. Tower, last seen passing exit 13, colon 50.
1: I'm at the street right now.
0: Hold 911.
1: Transport, you can go on 8 feet, correct?

0: 300.
1: Good.
0: The mother was back on the line. She said she spoke to her daughter and that she's fine.
1: Amber, you made a request and said no.
0: 310-4.

0: 300 to 336. Caller is back on the line, advising the person has left and advise that they do not need the response anymore.
1: 10-4-7.
0: 336-10-4.

0: for any additional goals on that pistol.
1: The one in the last note says that the caller is no longer following it.
0: 10-4, I didn't observe it, northbound 7th Street, you can close it.

ambulance 3392, Country Meadows of Frederick, 5955, Quinn Orchard Road, room 111. Injured person from a non-recent fall, 9 Bravo 235.

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0: Perimeter 316-336, respond to a verbal domestic, 4900 C Meriden Way, Overton Circle, and Overton Circle. Parents won't let them inside the house. The number one male, Oscar, Area 6A, 331.
1: Three, three, six, three, six.

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Trouble brooding, 9 Bravo 342.

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0: 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British paramedic, engine 52.
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0: 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What supervisor do we have coming?
1: EMS 901 is responding.
0: Heroes 196 to EMS 901. We're currently on Route 340 headed east towards Jefferson. Is there a location you want us to meet you at?
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The door is unlocked and haven't spoken to her since Thursday, and the car is gone. Area 6A, 441.

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Just the Gaithersburg area.

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Montrachet Condos, 3030 Mill Island Parkway, Unit 407, Hemorrhage 9 Bravo 543.

It was 319 due. 621 Glen Echo Road, Green Open Meadow Road, Valley Creek Center. Sick person 9 Bravo, 548.

It was 319 responding, 621 Glen Echo Road, off of Open Meadow Road, Boundary Creek Crossing. Sick person on Bravo, 549.

0: very informative.
1: Ambulance 299 on scene. Montrose Condos, 3030 Mill Island Parkway, unit 407, Hemorrhage 9 Bravo, 558.

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It was 239A. I was 23 responding, 3505A, Brooklyn Road, off Fingerboard Road, trouble breathing, Bravo 623.

0: 对，那是小船。I put out a lookout for the female on the car and closed it out 98 and opened me up on a follow up or just in case of her.
1: What's that? Tower 1629.

And what's 19 do? 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

0: 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Date of birth, 1/18/1985, 5 foot 4 inches, 220 pounds. Neck tats, left hand tat, calf tat. 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

0: 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I'm off the seats, 1050, 70 East Van Hollow.
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0: U.S. State knows they're going to need next on the list. 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

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Repartioning lane 1, to depart, make a number

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0: 136 respond for request officer. 21 Carroll Manor Elementary School, 5624 Adams Town Road. Call reported yesterday. Has more details about it. Too much to write. Would like to just talk to you. Area 6878.
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1: 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Break 122, Drake.
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0: 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We'll be investigating.
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0: Roger.
1: So there's the vehicle, all those open, real quick.
0: 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We checked everything. 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

It was 158 ALS 17 responding, 6452 Lake Ridge Drive. Off Lake Ridge Drive West, Rimrock Lane, Lake Linganore. 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
1: LS 23, just to confirm, you holding yourself in the ambulance?
0: That's correct.
1: ALS 23 releasing engine 231 rescue squad 15 EMS 901753.
2: Frederick, we're going to continue since it's in the roadway.
1: Okay, 753. 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

0: 231 to Frederick. 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
1: Well, they say a medical, we'll check their vest. The 132, Fire advises she's not the safest behind the wheel right now.
0: Correct.

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and was teaching on ALS 29 due, 8730 Lynx Bridge Road, off of Lynx Bridge Lane, decrease LSC 9.0809.

It was 2-9. Correction, 2-2-9. ALS 29 responding. 8730 Lynchburg Road, off Lynchburg Lane. Increase LSC 9 Bravo 811.

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0: You good for roadway hazard? Mount Sinai Road to Mount Phillip Road.
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for dog course 1063 and lookout. For dog course 1063 and lookout for a female driver of a black Audi. Maryland registration 5 George Whiskey 1061. Possibly heading towards 9028 Hamburg Road and having a medical emergency. 819.

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0: Can you hear me? Rescue Squad 3, loud and clear.
1: All 26. Reference to this attempt to locate on Hamburg. I just passed by. It's not there.
0: 126, 10.

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1: 132, Temple.
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0: 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It was 20. It's a 281 due. You're around 15, around 28. 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
0: Yep. 126, I'll start his way. 126.
1: Frederick, you're calling me. 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
0: Maryland, Robert Adam Victor, 5143. Vehicle's going to be into the front of the store with heavy front end damage.
1: First case.

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2: 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The front of the car is probably 2 or 3 feet inside the building.

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0: The reason I thought it was heavy for a minute, but it's not bad, man.
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0: Don't believe there's any real structural concerns here, but you can make a notification to the county building inspector to see if they want to swing out and take a look. It's mostly cosmetic.
1: Okay, the sheriff's office did request one prior to your arrival, if I'm not in reason around.
0: All right, perfect. I'm sorry.
2: Anyone on the peace order?
1: 135, Temple.

0: 5126, respond for commercial alarm. 8 Hart Place.
1: Yeah.
0: At the Myersville Library. General Berg, alarm, area 15903.
2: 35, I'll handle.
0: So 55, 10-4, 126.
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It was 239A, OS 23 due. FHH Immediate Care, 3430 Worthington Boulevard. Total breathing now, Bravo, 908.

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1: Hey,
0: Bill,
1: it's 149.
0: We are going to be staging at station 28 for the time being.

Paramedic Engine 23, Rescue Squad 3, Ambulance 29, ALS 2, EMS 902 due. Gas House Pike, Monoxie Boulevard, vehicle accident, 9 Delta, 910.

0: scene was 239 ALS 23 responding. 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Trouble breathing, not Bravo, 911.
1: Paramedic engine 23 responding, Frederick. You can clear ALS 2, we'll handle it.
0: Paramedic engine 23, 9 Delta, 911. ALS 2, your call is canceled. The call for ALS 2 is canceled. 911.
2: Could you put me back on the request from Adamstown? 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
2: 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Well, the incident's going to be on Gas House Pike in front of Silverado. And looks like I've got one vehicle in North Pole.
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0: 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We're in service.
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0: 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Area 6A, 915. 917, welfare.
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0: Breakfast 132. But fire marshal's on the way. No ETA given.
1: Okay. 2 is 1023, and they're just wondering. 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
0: Are you saying that we're in service?
1: Negative. You're the closer ambulance. 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
0: Seven eight, don't say.
1: Not 33.

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0: 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Just park and ride there at Menasha Boulevard, 15, for some rollerbladers.
1: There's a local club there every Saturday morning from 9 to 11. You can close it up. It's not a crime. 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
1: Yeah, 17, 10-03.

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0: 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Be a black vehicle, area 5A, 1015.
1: Okay.

Well, yeah, it's time to locate northbound 15 Big Ford Road. Apparently 20 to 30 Corvettes, high rate of speed. Sounds like appropriate KVNL 8, 10, 16.

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anticipate doing responding. 325 South Seton Avenue, between Seton Shrine Drive and Cedar Avenue, in the community room. Injured person from fall 9 Bravo 1022.

0: 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Area 5B, 1024.
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and was 1.492. He ran to center, 3619 Buckystown Pike. Mental patient, police on scene, 9 Bravo, 1035. It was 159 responding. 5807 North Catoctin Overlook Drive, between Catoctin Spring Drive and Catoctin View Drive. 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

0: 1-3-3-4-8-3-4-8. They advised it was on the northbound side.
1: That's correct. Northbound, Route 85 at 270.
0: 10-4, I'm not saying anything on either side. You can close it out.

0: 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The neighbor at 8629A Alpha, Indian Springs Road, is firing weapons. Area 8, 1045.
1: 10-4.
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0: Perfect. 122, respond for abandoned vehicle, 11,439 Weller Road, 1017-6. There's a red Acura on his property that he didn't authorize to be there. Area 5B, 1048.
1: Okay.

0: 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You're still on the point.
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0: 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I have reports of a number one female reporting a lower back pain.
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I'll go with first. Just a sonata. Six, two, seven, two, six, out of North Carolina.

0: Yeah, we'll see.
1: I just want to confirm that I'm canceled from Washington County.
0: That's correct.
1: Copy.

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0: 122 respond for harassment, 10,018 Beer Street, 1017 states that someone is mirroring their telephone, laptop, and TV every time they watch TV to see it. Area 4, 1105.
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0: 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I have a patient, police on scene, number 1127.
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0: 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Area 11, 1132.
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0: 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Clear that accident. 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Okay, head back over to that guy under the bridge. We just got our fourth call on him. He's gotta go. So.
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0: 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Chloe wants her daughter checked on Madeline, 8-year-old female.
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0: 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Automatic crash notification at Bravo 1212.
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1: Nope, but you can clear the ambulance.
2: 339.
0: 339, Hogsworth service.
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0: Frederick 132, respond to a 911, 14336 Shirley Bond Road. It was confirmed, and no emergency by Madison.
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0: Are you a teacher, Nate?
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0: Okay, Bork, you respond outside. 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Complete a team view with your vehicle.
1: Sure.
0: Did you need another, or are you going to be surprised?
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0: Table.

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1: 122, I got it. 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
0: 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The next one, are you ready? WRs 18000 Lincoln George.
2: 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Email off 179, enter 172 to Woodville Road at Talbot Run Road. 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

0: 29 to Frederick. Can you start a second BLS ambulance?
1: Yeah, ambulance 129 requests a second ambulance, 1257.
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0: 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You guys get here. Come all the way up past the accident. We'll put you right next to 129.
1: Copy. Behind 129.
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1: Medic 19 at the hospital, 13 and 2.

subject to 135, respond to a harassment or ban fight, Pakistan fight. Caller advised there's a male that's been stalking his office for a week, and now he's following him in his vehicle. A black male in his 30s wearing green clothing.

0: 135 is dispatch.
1: 135.
0: Is the 1017 going to continue the drive or is it going to pull over?
1: We're having the caller drive to the law enforcement center. Suspect in a black Dodge Durango.
0: 10-4, I will be at the leg waiting.
1: 10-4. Did you want up here?
2: Good.
1: We get a 911. It was an accidental dial on Dove Drive. Who can close it?
2: Right.
1: 10-4.
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1: They're going to talk to them and then let us know what they're going to do if they're sending them.
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1: 10-4.

0: Sen verirsen. I believe I'll be out with a missing subject via Harris, Glenbrook, and Spence Franks. Can you check with PIS, see if she still enters missing?
1: Roger, copy tag. 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

0: 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Contact Kathleen. Does she fell and hit her head there?
1: And

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1: Call, she's out on the scene. Simple. We have a sign, she's right, I'm on the scene.
2: Yeah, it's not at 213-17.

0: minus magnitude engine 11. If you got a high lift jack, then you're useful.
1: I don't, but I could bring a ladder.
2: Okay. Turn the registered of the vehicle on north.
3: 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Do you have the information?
0: Units 92, spreader to use responding. I got an adult male, GCS 15. He's put pinned under a lawnmower.
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0: Anthony Scott Kelly is valid on a Class C, expires March of 2030, 29 seconds.
1: Devil.
2: Rescue squad, sir. Go ahead.
1: Go ahead.
2: I heard you mention high lift, Jack. What do you actually need from us?

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1: okay. Squad 3 right across me.
2: Rescue Squad 3 on the scene, 1321.

0: Engine 11 to Rescue Squad 3. Bring a couple step trucks too so we can capture progress.
1: Alright, there's a floor jack on worker. We're going to need to bring the hydrofusions.
0: Negative. Just a riding lawnmower.
1: Okay. Is a floor jack going to work the lift? 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
0: Yeah, floor jack will work fine.
1: Alright, we'll bring that in and pull up horse.
0: Sounds good.

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0: Yeah, is there enough room to get the squad back to drive over there?
1: Yeah. You gotta follow ALS 29. 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
0: I got you.

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1: As of right now, he's at his job at 5275 West Huge Drive, Unit 120.
0: Would he like a 21 or talk to some person?
1: I would go ahead and give him a phone call first.
0: 10-4.

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5125, respond to a 911, 15,724 Friar Road. It's a phase 2 showing in the area of Cunningham Falls. Nothing on call back.

0: G15 Charlie for her.
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0: 71 West Main Street in Newmarket. 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
2: This incident occurred at the Thurmont Ambulance Event Complex. She said she's just going to call Monday, handle it to the town office. You can close it out, 71.
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0: 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We do have a Rivanna's information. 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

0: Crush 1562 to the rear of 5626 Boyers Mill Road between Dorchester Drive and Boyer Avenue. 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
1: Magnolia Tree Court, apartment B11. We're unsure if he's at that location or not at this time. It's a 37-year-old male, 5'10", 170 pounds, named Dean Laramie. He's a combat veteran.

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0: 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Ambulance 249, due. In front of Walkersville High School, 81 West Frederick Street, unknown medical emergency, 9 Bravo 1336.
1: And 4. Man on the ground in the road with a bicycle on him and red SUV pulled over.
2: Okay, did they advise 194 or one of the roads in the high school if you can ascertain that information, please?
1: In front of 81 West Frederick Street, Walkersville High School.
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1: She's 24-3. Do you have our location for the injured person?
2: Single caller, passerby, in front of the high school, 81 West Frederick Street.
1: Sir, right back from the notes you're reading in the call. Can you call the caller back?
3: Domestic in progress, 6405 Weatherby Court. Caller saying that their son is yelling at her and using her as a punching bag.
2: And four.
1: After I made contact with these people in the student parking lot, we're just going to check the back and we'll clear it out if they don't see anything.
4: Turning now through to Frederick. Patients being attended to in the back of ambulance 299. They'll be eventually transporting to Meredith Hospital Priority 2, along with Medic 29 on board.

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0: Project 2-131, respond to a theft occurred in the past. By 10:21, contact Mary. Since she met a man on Facebook, and in the morning, he stole her glasses.
1: Several.

0: Hamels, 308 ALS 30, Special Unit 13, dude, 9050 New Cut Road, off Old Frederick Road, Sinkable Episode 9, Bravo 13406.
1: Hey, homeowners aware of the extended ETA of the power company. Evidently, this is an ongoing issue with this line going between the two residents. So hopefully it can get squared away. I'm in service.
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0: You can take me out with a suicide threat. 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
2: I'm at that fire. You can keep me on up for now.
1: Stand for 135, you still on it?
0: Yes, keep me on that, please.
1: Stand for.

0: units heading to the domestic. It says that the son is separated from the mother.
1: Yeah, that's right. We're in contact with him now. 134 Frank. Did you say you had something pending at Walmart?
2: Negative. Our suicide threat was supposed to be at that location, but we had him on the phone.
1: Okay.
0: Green Jack Driver.
2: Table.
3: Parks Ambulance 159 Welfare.
4: We're good.
3: Ambulance 159 1351.
4: What's going on?
2: Good.
4: Marilyn Likers, last name Vogel, Frank, Oscar, George, Lima, Echo. First name Ryan, common spelling.
2: Okay.
4: Date of birth, 7/21/1994.
2: I just want to verify, was that Brian with a B or Ryan?
4: Brian with a B, as in Bravo.
2: Okay, boy, stand by.
3: Special Unit 13, 3052.

0: Bonus 200. I was able to contact the subject. He's not suicidal. Didn't want to meet up. I'll contact 1017.
1: 10-4.
2: One twelve.
3: I'm on Sebelah Still Road with State PD. Dependent on their ETA, they can 1022.
1: Jan Forrest, their bi will find out what 3TA is.

0: 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Subject is suspended on a Class C, is on probation or supervised release, otherwise 29 seconds.
1: Seven traffic.
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1: 57. 15 South, out at the rest station at North Seton, Maryland 8. David Adam, 2580.
3: Good. It's going to be 39 counties on scene. They're going to handle it. They won't sound like it. It's a risk.
4: State advised they will be extended, and if you would like to handle it, go for it.
1: I got it for me.

0: the area cars are busy, or 4903 Valley Pine Drive. The caller says they're being scammed with their grandson and they dream about making money with Elon Musk.
1: Tim Rostert.
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3: 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Engine 5-2 is responding. 9 East V Boy Street. 21st Avenue, North Maple Avenue. Gas odor outside. I'm Charlie, 1400.
4: The call taker, did you hear any disheveling in the background, like she was rearranging her room from where the assault occurred?

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0: 752.
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0: General.

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1: Good.
0: Spoke with the call taker. He advised that he advised the caller not to disturb anything at the scene. The 1017 told him that she was going to go get a key to unlock her son's bedroom door, and he advised her not to.
1: Okay, thanks. Switch to 911.
2: In front of the, I believe it's in front of the doors to Walmart, 7350 Guilford Drive. Yeah, looking for a black male in his 30s with dark pants and a dark shirt, about 5'10". It drives a Honda SUV. I believe the subject was messing around with one of the light poles.
3: Okay.
2: It's actually going to be in front of poles, but the doors that are closest to Walmart.
3: Okay.

0: What's my Jeep, Frederick? 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I'm right down the street.
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0: 1-1 Ferg, I'm clear of this call. You can go ahead and have me to 1-2 Zell Beckham.
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0: check 340 eastbound by the split for a pedestrian.
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0: It's 136. I have a traffic complaint at the Wawa on our Vanda bike. An anonymous caller advised there was an aggressive driver in a gray Ford vehicle with cones in the back of the truck.
1: Roger, Tango 91.
2: Good.
1: We made notification. They advised a 24 to 48 hour ETA.
3: It's clear the trees from the roadway. Wires and trees from the roadway.
4: We are clear for the turn of service momentarily.
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0: 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Yeah, Franklin's Pawn, Maryland, Adam 438842.
1: Careful.
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0: Subject 126, 753, respond to a mental person at 5988 Wayland Lane, Jefferson Tech. Caller says that her daughter just ran out of the house. She's bipolar. She's running towards Crantz Drive, and she broke three glasses.
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0: Sí, claro.
1: One thirty two.
0: Southern eastbound, just prior to 7-5. I've had Blue 2, Mary David 2716, straight feed.
1: Temple.
0: 7-5, Travis.
1: Seven fifty two.
0: 140 in Harney, Pennsylvania, Zebra Young Robert 1185.

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0: 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KG 918, 1448.
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1: 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Is she going to need to be sedated?

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1: Hello.
2: Sergeant Ambulance 19, ALS 31. Frederick Ambulance 19, ALS 31.
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1: No, sir, direct.
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1: Ambulance 31, 1441.
0: Ambulance 31, 1441.

0: Hey, Les, 20 due to the call. It was 149 straight one on the scene. 1713 Canal Run Drive. In Misty Hollow Road, Canal Run, Court and Canal Run. 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

0: 752 Charlie. I'll be pretty close to 757. You can use the same area. Maryland, 3 Charlie Paul, 4496.
1: 10-4.
2: Charlie 7 Frederick.
1: Server missions were exchanged, I'm clear.
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0: 10-4, 752 is clear. Is traffic as well, then?
2: That's right.
0: 10-4.

0: 5.
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0: Hmm. Yeah, up to 77, that's Stottlemyre Road. In the area there, 911 caller advises that there is a number 2 male in his 70s with a blue plaid shirt on, dripping blood from his head, walking down the road with a dog with him.

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0: Adjective 753, respond to 911, 10,444 Churchill Road. Was an accident of dial confirmed by Byron.
1: Tower. 3 5 0
0: 10 4.

0: 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If the 1017 is not still on scene for the request, close it out.
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0: 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Can you reopen that disturbance from earlier and change it to a domestic and then close it on 98?
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Animal 308 due at the visitor center, 14707 Park Central Road. Injured person from a fall 9 Bravo, 1505.

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2: You have a 2019 Silver Honda CRV, Maryland 10. 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Following the vehicle since approximately Park Mills Drive. No longer following the vehicle. If located, observed, take appropriate, notify this station, KJ918 at 1506. Frederick, all cars with regards to the previous attempt to locate. 911 caller advice. The vehicle did take the exit at 31. KJ918-1507.

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0: 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Go ahead, 509. We heard you guys just call around Sonoma Road on 77. 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

0: Probably could be 35.
1: Good.
0: 10:43, there's an update on the situation up there on 77. Apparently the mail subject has gone into the visitor center on Park Central Road. He did have a severe gash on his face, and fire board has been requested by the staff there. They do have an ambulance responding.
1: Okay, I'm about 10 minutes. I'll respond.

0: NPS 509, Frederick. Go ahead, 509. Yeah, that prior call, he's at our visitor center here in the park. There's already a couple ambulances and a couple of us rangers here. 10-4, I just got off the phone with your dispatch, and they advised saying, I think B-35 is probably going to head on up there anyway, but I'll let him make his own call on that. 5-9-3, criminal activity. We're just getting to the guy now. I'll let you know in just a minute. Okay, I'll have a statement.
1: Truck 4, Frederick, back in quarters.
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0: 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Oh, could you do 27, 29? 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
1: We're pulling into Jubilee. That's Pennsylvania. King King George 7119.
2: We're down to 5-3. 7-2-4-4-9-0-5,
3: go ahead.
2: Can you start me number for request officer at my station, please?
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2: Injured person from a fall down around 15-18.
4: NGS-709, Frederick. Right, sir. You know, suspected criminal activity. I was a gentleman that took a fall when he had a hiking part. Captain, thank you, sir. B-35. 7-3.

35, can you head up to the area of 10619 Woodsboro Pike? There's a 911 open line call from there. They heard noises in the background and heard some discussion on there. Information is on the card. Looks like the vehicle is stationary just north of the split with South Main Street of Woodsboro.

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1: To a roadway hazard. 3920 Cherry Lane. Callers said that their neighbor dropped a large stone in their shared driveway.
2: I'm driving, thanks.

0: 35 for 35. I made contact with the 911 caller. He dropped his phone at the high and getting gas. 26.
1: Right.
0: 35, what
2: do you say? 10-4. And can you contact Washington County and see if they can make a notification for me?
3: For what address?
2: It's going to be 5127 General Stewart Court in Sharpsburg. Looking for a sentry has been injured.
3: Can you repeat that name? We have low volume.
2: I'll add it to my card.
3: 10-4.
4: Ambulance 299 to 2481 Stony Creek Road, off Village Square Road, Mormon's Mill. Sick person, I'm Bravo 1523.
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Project 125, respond to a request, officer. 9402 Farmingdale Avenue in Glade Manor. Caller said there's a kid that walks around the neighborhood and he talks to himself. They write me on his 20s, 5'9", which were black there.

Jefferson Pike, apartment A as an alpha. Have a 911 open line call from that location. Call takers heard shuffling and a vacuum or something in the background. Female voice. They did answer on the second callback. They did confirm the location, no emergency. Phone was located in their pocket. There are multiple priors to that address, including domestic violence and others, not necessarily involving that apartment, but in that same area.

0: Animals 18, dude. Citizens Care Rehab, 1920 Rosemont Avenue, room 303. Sick person 9, Bravo 1530 KUP 268.
1: Ambulance 249 transporting priority 3 FHH.
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0: 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Nothing imminent.
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0: Is out of service right now. Do you have us available? Yep, thank you.
1: You got it.
2: Carroll County called. There's apparently a vehicle in the roadway there. I'm sure if it's disabled or what the issue is. Chart's also going there.

0: 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Maryland 5, Edward Henry 8768.
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1: Bringing the patient out now if you want to start up in the ambulance whenever you get here.
0: Okay, I'm at Martin Center right now. I'll be there in a little
1: bit. Copy that. See when you get here.
2: Claim is 901, dude. Bald Eagle Campground, approximately 50.3 mile marker on the CNO Canal. 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

0: Tech Racing 20, that's right. It is on Dunn's desk.
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0: Italian 903, go ahead.
1: As of right now, you're short an engine company, a rescue squad, a special service, and one boat.
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0: Italian 903 is okay. 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
0: Battalion 903, go ahead.
5: 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What's a good launch point, or where would you like those units to respond to when the river comes?

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0: Italian 903 from Italian 602. 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
0: Yeah, that's correct. 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

0: 10-4, do you have a missing? 10-4, do you have a phone number for a missing subject?
1: Negative, we do not.
2: Take rescue 29, head to the Sonora Rock program.
3: 29, you direct?
2: We direct.
1: Our subject was out looking for him, so he's headed back to the hotel now.

0: Well, copy it then.
1: This residence, the, like I said, my error from the main property was out in the yard working, he advised it was in that next family call. Everything's okay. I'm clear. 8-4-10-4.
2: Prospect, come down. George Lander.
3: Okay, I copy that. Sounds good.
0: I 0207 1989, Maryland.

0: 135, the subject does have a learning disability.
1: Derek.
0: About 5'8", 200 pounds, with a scar by his eye and wearing a gray jockey suit.
2: You see what they're talking about for a first machine now.
3: Let's get set for you by 7134, Halter Room.
2: That is correct.
0: Bank, a white female in a blue hooded sweatshirt with red hair.
3: Okay. 115 Just give me one. I'm already en route.
0: Stable.
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1: That's all I got to bend when you're ready as well.
0: 10 more. 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With the press.
1: 2 Henry King, Robert William, 6 Henry, 3 X-ray, John Henry, 209, 399. Rescue Squad 14-9 Delta 1554.
2: 03 to right. Tally 903 is also on the scene. I'll be establishing command. Command will be located in 903 vehicle. Vehicle does a lander or a boat ramp.
3: Let's see, Battalion 903 establishing command 1554.
0: I'm 17.
4: Virginia Tag, Tom, Nora, Sam, 3302.
0: Tampa.
2: Are you about to put in the water?
1: That's right.
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0: Frederick 112. Vin returns on a 2018 Honda CRV. 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
3: Page 201, 1556.
2: B-35. Good. Hart went through the area there, did not locate any vehicle in the roadway. Your discretion.
7: Samuel, if they didn't find anything, I'll be saying.

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1: Command, go ahead.
3: Command, be advised, myself, Rescue 620, boat 620, are about 5 minutes out from McKinney's Landing on the Virginia side. I feel like us to go there.
1: That'll work. Command, direct on that message.

0: the Eagles, you're on out.
1: 15-10-4, Frederick to 126, respond to a harassment. Be a follow up to harassment for 4719 Old Middletown Road. I believe it was 753 handled the original in reference to someone texting him. Now they're saying that they're going to come get him. The female 30 year old named Missy.
0: Step four.
2: Hey man, go ahead.
3: So we're launching Swiftwater 19 right now. We're going to have a crew of two out of the Brunswick campground location.
2: Commander to Rich.
4: Safety, now I want to come in.
2: Go ahead, safety.
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2: Command's okay. 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
5: Ship Rescue 29 to command. We're at the boat ramp. Putting eyes on the water until the arrival of the boat. Should be a few minutes behind us.
2: Command copies that message.
6: Right now, just

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1: 917, Frederick, call the tag.
2: Brunswick boat ramp. Command Trooper 3, we do have a report of four individuals in the water towards Corner Rocks area. These individuals will be on two rafts.
3: 328 to 329.
4: On the four individuals on two rafts, do we have any apparel they're wearing?
5: This is Stuart.
2: Blue swim trunks on two of them. Black and green shirt on one and black shorts on the other.
4: Direct, thank you.

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0: Ambulance 196. What's your location? Tracks. Railroad tracks at the entrance of Lander program. Okay, I need you to relocate on the Rockville ramp. Correct.
1: King Gordon Court off Miles Lane. Subject, grabbed his bicycle and hit his head, 13-year-old male. Mother got on the phone and advised she was going to be taking him to the hospital by vehicle.
2: Thank you, sir. Myself and 114 are swapping calls. He's hurt.
1: Campbell.
3: Well, that's you, Frederick. 911, you can close it.
0: Okay. We're going to run downstream along the Maryland side, separate from you.
4: Alright. Rescue Squad 14 is in the scene at the Splitter Rock Fed ramp.
5: She's just walking around, doesn't want any help, just being kind of belligerent and unhoused. Is that anyone?
3: A35-10408 Woodsboro Pike. 911 caller advises there's a peace order against the subject I have on the card. Been in effect for about 5 months now, and I'm seeing several that are in force that expire in July. She saw the subject drive by the house on video today, did not indicate that he entered the property or driveway or anything, but want to speak with a trooper.
2: Hey, well, hold there.
6: Virginia side of Peters Island right now. I think Pike 29 check on the Maryland side. If we get down to the bottom, we're going to loop back around.
0: That's okay with that. We also have people on who make contact with the descriptive folks that are working on a trail. Last unit, repeat that.
1: I'm through a vehicle accident, Sugar Grove Mountain Drive. Not sure we have an exact location with the caller. He's in a white hot pilot, and they hit a rock, and now we're stuck.
0: 28, go ahead.
6: I'm not sure which direction Trooper 3 is coming from, but if they could possibly come up from Monocacy into Potomac and search upriver, that would cover that lower area for us.
0: Direct.
6: The subject has been found. Change it to a request and then close it out 71.
1: Tampa.
2: B38, 10-4.

0: Command from Battalion 602.
1: Go ahead. Command, go ahead.
0: Seen at the campground in 612. I can give you a rundown of units ready. Also have a Swiftwater 610 just arrived. If you want to launch also.
1: Stand by on all launches for now. Give me a rundown of your units.
0: Okay, I have paramedic engine 612, advanced ambulance 614, boat 19, EMS 602, and myself. And Swiftwater 610 just arrived.
1: Copy that, thank you.
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0: I sent a copy of the order that I believe was referenced in the complaint to both you and B-66.
1: On the record.
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1: 10-4. Roger to 102. We have a destruction of property at Cafe Rio 5100 Buckeystown Pike. Kids threw a stone through the glass window and broke it. The father currently has been still there in the vehicle. In front of the building in a gray SUV.
2: Fantastic. I think we might have loosened from our land search.
3: /135, stack the alarm. I'll handle the MDOP.
4: 135, 10-4.
5: And they say they are the people that we're looking for.
2: Okay, do any of the people that came out of the water, did they need any EMS care? And are they all ambulatory?
5: Sir, we were able to get a pickup truck on the path, and we got them in the truck now, heading back.
2: I'm heading back to Lander.
5: Yes, sir.
2: Command for record. Command all units. Missing people have been found. Headed back to Lander boat ramp.
5: All of you okay?
2: I'm going to ask all boat units to come back on land.
6: Command from 600. I had Rescue 620's boat launched as a downstream safety. You want them to stay on the water until all boats come off up at your end, or do you want them off right now, too?
5: I keep that one boat on the water until all come off.
6: All right, I'm direct. They're hanging out down here right at the corner of Rocks Bridge in the middle of the river.
5: And that'll be our safety for our responders that are on the water.
6: Sounds good. Boat 620, you direct.
5: Please point, direct.

0: Commander Trooper 3, you're direct. All people over the town.
1: Three, command. We are direct. Five souls were rescued on ground. Thanks, sir.
0: Thank you very much, Trooper 3. Have a safe flight.
1: Thanks, sir. You guys did anything out there.
0: Go ahead, open anything.
2: Yeah, I'm gonna hit that gun store in Brunswick, reload.

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1: Laz, you're going to go back to Brunswick.

0: command from Battalion 602. Flight Cube, Swiftwater 610, and Paramedic Engine 612 at Brunswick Campground until Boat 19 comes off the water, okay?
1: Command's over there.
2: Spoon 5-10-17, Lisa, what she described does not meet the criteria for violation of protection order, including that of a civil issue.

0: Romeo 5, that was 1, Delta Lima, 0759. The answer? Returning on a 2014 Ford Mustang, registered out of Hagerstown. Yeah, so on all traffic, eastbound on the 48.
1: Handle the alarm, we'll have to just direct.
2: Command's okay, you can just continue. Get out of yours.
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Traffic to all cars, I-270 northbound, vicinity of Buckeystown Pike. 911 caller advises a white Kia SUV, Maryland tag of 5 Echo Zulu, 8438, swerving all over the roadway. 911 caller now advises the vehicle did get off at the exit onto Jefferson Pike. Caller is no longer following the vehicle. If located, observe, take appropriate. 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

0: 23 about Fred Charlie. Tiffin at 15 with Pennsylvania, Robert over Charles, 5 Tom, 3 4.
1: Twenty-three, 11, 10, 4. 2-4, right to the driver. What's the driver? Looks like the driver's going to be the registered owner of that one.
2: Okay, ready for vehicle 2.
1: Vehicle 2 is going to be Maryland 8, Golf Sierra 0380, the red Toyota Sienna van. Right to the driver. Driver is going to be through Maryland, Mike Delta, 102-753-4038.
2: Proceeds on, we'll get out of the car, print.
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5: 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The brand name is Rad Power Bikes. 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And the, I think the number is George David 202-104-060-457-1230. 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
6: 10-4 will attempt standby. Units going to the disturbance on Bluckystown. Subjects are leaving towards the M&T Bank.
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1: Give me a follow-up to that card that you're on.
0: No, unrelated.
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1: Command from Battalion 602. Boat 19's out of the water. That Brunswick came from.
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4: Command from Op 600, Boat 620 is coming back in shortly. At this point, it should be about 2 minutes out, and we'll be off the water as well.
5: Middle of dawn. Date of birth is 11/25/1981. Number 2 female.
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5: 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That is 2000251871.

0: Command from Op 600, Fed 620 is off the water. All units here will be going ready when momentarily. I'm going to switch to Mexico South.
1: Okay, thank you. Copy. Commander Frederick, I'm sitting, Commander.
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1: Thank you.
2: It was on scene, two-story. This is living facility, nothing evident from side. Charlie, Delta and Alpha will be the best.
0: Engine 331, 1640.

0: Register 115, respond to a traffic complaint. Adamstown Road, Mountville Road, caller says that a pest control vehicle keeps running stop signs. A light blue van.
1: 917. Clear tag, and you can put me on that. Keep my selective open.
0: And 4115, you're correct.
2: Correct, thank you. Box 2450 Irish Town Road. It's your first from a fall, class 2 response. EMS 2, 1642.
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2: Ambulance 69, EMS 2, 1642.
4: Project B27. Yeah. So, re-edit back over to the airport.

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1: Miller had their wallet lost or stolen in Baltimore, but Baltimore is advising that they need to report it to us.

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1: Ambulance 69.
0: Did you put us on that call for 68?
2: Put it on 33, go ahead.
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4: Three 3-1 truck. Will you bring down a fan, please?
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It's going to be Juliet, Whiskey, Kilo, 3293 through Pennsylvania.

0: 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It wasn't coming up.
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0: 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It was an accidental denial by Namry.
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0: 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You played to Adams County Box 2450 Irish Town Road. 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
0: I'm out with 32. If you could change this location at Petersville at Greenwood, if that doesn't come up, you can see Petersville at Center Street.
1: That's where we have it, at Petersville and Greenwood. It's the other location is not correct, but it's showing. But we do have it at the right one.

0: Ambulance 196, paramedic engine 5, 2 to 1204 Dog and Quarry Lane. In Canal Town Street and Towpath Alley. Brunswick Crossing. Decreased level of consciousness, 9 Bravo 1654.
1: She was provided the non-emergency line for Baltimore City to report this. You can make a request on our end and close the setting off.
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0: Hamilton 319, paramedic engine 311 to Valander Creek Pike, English Muffin Way, vehicle accident on Bravo 1657.
1: Change the order.

0: ALS 31, EMS 901, due to the call. English Muffin Way. Vehicle officer and a pedestrian truck. 9 Bravo 1658.
1: Control caller advised that a cyclist was involved. We're keeping the call on Bravo.
2: Nine 17, Deborah.

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0: Location with nothing found. I see PDs on the scene. You got a better location for us?
2: Frederick, we're not on the whole road. Shut down.
0: Yeah, I'm good with that, Frederick. We are at the dispatched address with no vehicle accident. Do you have a better location for us?

0: 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Chest pain 9, Bravo 1702.
1: I am clear, 112 traffic stop. I no longer wish to speak to a supervisor, and you can add me to the PI, 1023.
2: Campbell.

0: Medic engine 311 to Frederick. Myself and 319, we're on the scene. It appears we have a two vehicle accident between South Shrine Road and English Muffin Way. We're going to be out investigating.
1: Paramedic engine 311, 1703.
2: In Florida, the next.
3: It's also out of Maryland, 8 George William, 4085. Also heavy front end, next on the list.

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2: All right, all cars, prepare to copy. It's half full, okay? All right, all cars on 270 northbound in the vicinity of New Design Road. 911 caller advises a gray Honda sedan, Maryland tag, partial, Golf Alpha 8941. 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Vehicle did exit onto Jefferson Street towards Prospect. 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If located, observe, take appropriate, notify the station.

Nimbus 209 do. In the area 4719, Ballinger Creek Pike, second ambulance on the vehicle accident. 9 Bravo 1705.

0: Condo residential alarm, 2705 Poffenberger Road in Middletown. Garage door.
1: Nine 17, Andrew, copy 2 tags.

0: Animals 149 due. And they're 4719 Battle Creek Pike. Third ambulance on the vehicle accident. Bravo 1706. That's right.
1: For the fire police, we have some units responding. Where do you want them? I think executive is going to be too far and not taken to account English Muffin.
0: English Muffin, if you can just have them stay there or sign up, post up there, that'd be great.
1: The south as well?
0: If you could, that'd be great. South Ren's going to be the next intersection up.
1: All right, I'll make it happen. We're going back to one.

0: Frederick Bowser Creek Pike Command. You have ambulance 209 and ambulance 149 responding.
1: Patrol 312.
2: Go on.
1: Call PIS, please.
2: South 4.
3: Okay, I'm good on ambulance 209 and ambulance 149. Commander Frederick, also, can you roll me another ALS unit?
2: Roger.

Yeah, well, that's 22 to the call in there. 47-19 Ballinger Kryptonite. Third ALS on the vehicle accident, 9 Bravo, 1709.

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1: Boundary Creek Pike, man, go ahead.
0: You can cancel the request for that second ALS chase, go ahead.
1: Frederick, ALS 20, are you direct?
2: I'm direct.
1: ALS 20 in service, 1710.

122, respond 38911, 6769 of Citadel Drive, off of Piquillo Court, Lake Lingener. 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

Subject to 2311, respond to a request by 1021, contact Barry. He's advising his sister is threatening to get a restraining order against him

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1: Five in Arcadia, out of Maryland, 5 George William, 0272.
2: Sam 4.

0: Dispatcher 114, respond to a traffic complaint. Buckingstown Pike, Guilford Drive. They're advising there's a man in a wheelchair on the road.
1: And horn.

0: 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You can close 114's card out. It's our normal wheelchair guy on the point. 71.
1: JO4, thank you.

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1: Salinger Creek Flight Command, go ahead.
0: Okay, I'm running that second chase car after all now.
1: Salinger Creek Pike Command, 1719.

0: 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In a gray and white Honda sedan.
1: One fourteen, I got it.
0: 114, 10-4, 122, stay tonight.
1: Thank you.

0: 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The caller's upset that they came home and their TV was on Netflix, and they believe someone traded out their TV for another.
1: Ten four.

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1: Challenger Creek Point Command, go ahead.
0: Okay, I'm going to need an LDLS unit.
2: Can we head down to 15 northbound area of Monocacy Boulevard and just see if there's a large metal shelf in the roadway there?

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0: 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You have ambulance 18 responding.
1: Here to the call, 2719, fourth ALS on the vehicle accident, 9 Bravo, 1726.
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0: or none of other.
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1: Negative, we have you only on a request.
0: Ten four, you can clear 71.
1: 10-4.

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1: That's correct. I'm putting the information on the card for you now. It's a Virginia license that is expired.
0: Yeah, well, once you update the card with the name, you can close it out, and I'll take care of that.

0: 1035, those are negative 29 on him as well. I got a fault right here. How am I just wanted to chat through that? Yeah.
1: The road 3 northbound or southbound in the area?
0: It's northbound, sir.
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2: Go to Amos 18.
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2: Just ready to come in.
1: Spanish interpreter, but as of yet, he's saying that her husband left at 12:30 and hasn't come home.
3: Hold my thoughts, I got it.
1: 112-10-4.
2: And 311 around the cop cars. We'll sneak you around the accident scene and we'll get you parked by Emmons 209.
1: Anything copy? The had a stroke and is in a wheelchair.

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1: Medic 319 to Fredford, Meredith, priority 2.
2: Which paramedic do you have on board with you?
1: ALS 31.
2: Fredford.
0: Commander Fredford.
2: Good.
0: Okay, so ALS 319 has medic 31. Ambulance 209 is going to have the paramedic off of paramedic engine 311. Ambulance 149 has ALS 20. And ambulance 18 will have ALS 4.
2: Fergus, okay.
0: And when the ambulance is already, they will status and advise of their destination.
2: Fergus, sorry.

0: 100%。
1: 各位。
0: In reference to the missing, if he didn't leave in a vehicle and he left in a wheelchair, can we get a couple other units over there just to start canvassing the area?
1: Units to start to Jawbridge Court.
2: 120 Frederick. And I'm going to check the area of the last call just in case.
1: 10-4. Frederick to 114. What was your message?
3: 114, vehicle out of Maryland, 4-door, 4187.
1: 10-4, do you have a second?
3: Maryland, 86865, Charles or Henry on a black Subaru. Can we also have EMS started for a checkup, please?
1: 10-4.

0: Well, I have a missing, or description for a missing person. Ready to copy?
1: Great.
0: Owner Hispanic male. He's got a black baseball cap. He has a light gray shirt on with kind of dark gray shoulder pads, black shorts, and black tennis shoes, and he's driving around like a motorized wheelchair slash scooter.
1: Campbell.
2: Traffic.
1: Jordan Black.
2: Going to be in front of 8722 Orndorff Road with Maryland 7 Boy Frank 5009.
1: Campbell.

0: Medic 209, transporting to Children's National.
1: Medic 209, transporting 1742.
0: Medic 149, transporting to Meredith Hospital, priority 2, one patient.
1: Medic 149, transporting 1542.

on all the units on the missing. He's advising that he has taken all of his medications today. His last stroke was about 4 years ago, and he left today just because he was mad, but he typically didn't stop this long.

0: Point 12, do you have any locations we should go check?
1: She says she doesn't know where he would have went.
0: Okay.
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2: Go ahead.
4: I have an outside investigation. Sugar Maple Quarry reporting bus drive. Can you handle?
2: Yeah, we can handle. Just be advised. We're going to be responding out of position, okay?
4: Right, Scott.
2: All right, that was Sturgill, Maple, and Burning Bush. Is that correct for the outside investigation?
3: That's correct, sir. Go ahead.
2: Okay, our MDT is currently down for the moment, but I'm working on it right now. Show us responding.
3: Engine 311, 1746.
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0: 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Commercial fire alarm, 9 Charlie, 1751.
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3: 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We're in the area. We've got nothing found.
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0: 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He snuck up on me. 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

3223-07 respond to a traffic complaint in the area of the CVS. Caller is advising that there's a driver driving erratically down 550, whipping around past people over the double yellow lines, has a child in the back with a gray Dodge 2500 with a huge smokestack on the back, PA plate. Victor Boy, X-ray 9587, advised that they pulled into the Fairmont event complex. 18-06.

0: Virginia 24905, respond to a phase 2911, 1 North Virginia Avenue between West B. Boy Street and West Potomac Street. Hearing unknown noise in the background, no answer on callback, no answer on convey. 1807.
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0: 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I think I'm going to have to investigate.
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1: 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Caller advises that they got into a bad argument with their daughter and things got physical. Area 5B, 1809.
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0: 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Caller's advising that the house looks really bad. It looks like it's falling apart. 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
0: 316, 10-4. Roger to 4905.
2: 4905.
0: DU 21 communications.
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0: 315.
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0: Three 15, 10-4, 336, direct.
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0: 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Triple Bridge 9 Bravo, 1827. Harassment, Neocondo Lodge, 6021, Francis Scott Key Drive. Caller is reporting that the room 203 is saying that the children from room 205 are threatening them. Area 5A, 1828.
1: 10 more.

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0: 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Caller reports that their neighbor is riding their dirt bike, causing a nuisance. Area 2, 1838.
1: 326, I'll take that.
0: 326, turn 4, 314 direct.
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0: Engine 291, Engine 162, Engine 2212, Route 15 northbound at Stall Road. Vehicle fire, 9 Charlie, 1840.
1: Side of the road, didn't advise what side. Fire quarters are now.
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1: Ambulance 299, ALS 29, Deer Valley Drive, the area of Impossum Town Pike, Sink of Webster, 9 Bravo, 1841.
2: Joe Fennec, Mike, 5-9, Frederick, respondent.
3: Carol Meta 5-9, responding to 15,908 Sixes Road to an 81-year-old female with a bad nosebleed, 1841.
1: Nine responding, Deer Valley Drive in the area of Apostle Town Pike, St. Webster, 9 Bravo, 1841.

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1: Northbound in the area of Stall Road. Vehicle fire, 9 Charlie, 1845.
4: One 15, 10 4.

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0: 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It's actually a disabled vehicle, but they're still going to require some type of assistance there.
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0: 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Trouble breathing, 9 Bravo, 1852.
1: North of the Catoctin 2.

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Caller advises there's an older lady beating up a child in a white vehicle, plate King Boy William 5005, Area 6A, 1854.

0: Needless 308 to EMS 902, which location?
1: I'm about to get off on Main Street from 15, so if you're going to hang tight there, I'll be there in about a minute.

0: Frederick 2, 2307, 2311, respond to a burglary that happened in the past 21 Westview Drive between Woodland Avenue and Summit Avenue. Caller called reports that a neighbor called them and said that someone tried to get into their house about an hour ago and saw it on their cameras. Noted that there is a large party at 19 Westview Drive as well. 1856.
1: 10-4.
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0: 3 or 3 4. Is it a Maryland tag or another state?
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1: Go ahead.
0: That's the Mayor Union, Robert Ida, Lincoln, Lincoln Ocean. First of Laura, Lincoln, Adam, Union, Robert, Adam. 12-5-1970 out of Georgia.
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KLS 2 Station 22, 11,101, Hessong Bridge Road, medic transfer 1901.

0: I apologize. The previous owner's enterprise is currently registered to a Brandon Hauk in San Antonio. It is showing a 2010 Mazda van, and the registration expired in 2025. 29 is negative.
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0: Mick, 308, transporting priority one, EMS 902 on board.
1: Medic 308, transporting with EMS 902, 1904.

61 mile marker, I-70 eastbound, have a dark blue Subaru Outback, the flat tire there. Chart is headed there now, but I'm going to put you on the card and take a look at the comments.

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Medic 713 from Station 31 Dale. X-21, Spokeshave Court, Single Episode 9 Bravo 1909.

That is 713. 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You were unreadable. Medic 713 responding 1910.

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32332, respond to a phase 2 911, 4007 at Schaefersville Court off of Schaefersville Drive. Priority abandoned callback. No answer off the voicemail. Area 5B, 1915.

0: Hill and 49, pairing again in 23 now. 4911 Ridgecrest Court off Ridgecrest Drive. Cardiac patient, I'm Bravo 1920.
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2: Roger to 101, respond to a Phase 2 911, the Chevy Chase Bank, 5312 New Design Road, open line, heard a male saying, hurry up, man, and then a disconnect. It's playing in the rear knee near the main parking area. Phase SOS is, map SOS is now showing out on Corporate Drive. Area 6A, 1922.
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0: 对吧？谁看？326.
1: 15 southbound, mile 32, City, Maryland, 8 Edward William, 5435.
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Peace order to be served, paperwork at patrol, area 2, 1927.

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2: 113, copy T-tags. Charlie Tag out of Virginia, 194252, Tom Mary.
0: The second.
2: Well, the vehicle is going to be out of Virginia as well. King Sam Union, Robert Ocean Charles King. You just let me know the registered owner's name, that'd be great.
0: Well, 15-4. Oh. 38 attendants to welfare.

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1: Yes.
0: The vehicle is registered to Evadim Koistinen, and the trailer is dual registered to Evadim and Kensia Koistinen.
1: 10-4. Director 2, 114, 328, K93, respond to a welfare check. 11709, Lavore Bridge Road, between Oak Hill Road and Steiner Smith Road. Caller advises that they had a friend on Facebook posting that they had a great ride, but the ride is over. They're having family troubles. Area 2, 1931.

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Let's go hazard inside. 9 Charlie, 1932.

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0: Got it.
1: 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Your discretion?
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1: Okay, do 10-4.
0: Thurmont, we can clear.
1: It's FCSO area. 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
0: 10-4. There's no burglary. You can clear the 71.
1: 23-7, 10-4.
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3: A truck has made contact with the driver there. 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
4: Okay. 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
3: That's right. He's probably going to request for a tow. Chart did

0: 326 for a check. I'll take the matter as vehicle accident as well.
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0: 32336, respond to a vehicle theft at the 5 Below, 7246 Guilford Drive. Callers advising that there is a kid trying to break into a vehicle in the parking lot. They are possibly a number one male, 14 to 15, wearing a gray shirt, black pants, and a short. 35A, 1938.
1: Well, Clement, holding around to that.
0: 112-10-4.

0: 32316, respond to an automatic crash notification, 7034 Michaels Mill Road off of Fingerboard Road. There's an automatic crash notification. The caller reports that they are fine now, but no longer responding to the call taker. Area 6A, 1940.
1: I'm following. I'm 26. This is Malcolm Shallon. Yeah. One red Toyota SUV. Nothing seemed to be tampered with.
0: 112, 10-4.

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1: 115, 10-4.
0: 312 traffic. Ridge Road at Smoky Court, New York, Lincoln, X-ray, Henry, 8229.

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3: 316 is familiar with the subject and is busy. Are we okay to hold?
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2: One 15, it's ready. 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
3: 115, 10-4.
2: One more unit should be sufficient. If they're coming off of 85, have them pass my vehicle and block the roadside on the other side.
6: Looks like I have a motorcycle versus a motor vehicle. We're going to be out investigating.
1: Squad 14 on scene investigating
7: 1946. Stand by here for the reason the nature of the cargo. I advise them if we get an emergency call, I'll have to leave.
2: Disregard that last message. Just block the roadway off by my car, behind it.

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1: 327, is this your permanent or temporary mobile? Three 27, 10-4.

0: 314.
1: Stack my court paperwork and give me the welfare check.
0: 314, 10-4.
2: One 15, copy it, Doug.
0: One 15.
2: 30-second tag out of Maryland. 0168, Victor Edward.
0: 115, 10-4.

0: rescue squad of 14 incoming units. 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
1: Rescue squad 14, 1949.
0: Rescue squad 14 to Frederick. I'll establish a command. Michael's the road command.
1: Rescue squad 14 establishing Michael's null command, 1949.
2: Turning AMA.
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0: 179 of Frederick. Is the patient conscious and alert?
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0: 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Thank you.
2: Thanks. 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
3: Do you have the tag for the bike?
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2: 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I'm 5-10-4.

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0: Guys.
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1: Spoke with the key holder. 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All units in service.